long set of tunes on this Sunday evening. Hope you enjoyed a little Electric Love, courtesy of Brother Wallace. We also heard from a band out of Asbury Park. They called themselves Spirit Fox. That was Anointed by the Blade, and Santa Monica, that classic from Everclear from the mid-90s here on 90.5. The night coming up at 10 o'clock, it is Box of Blues with Stu Coogan, and we've got up now Courtney Barnett, who is paired up with Waxahachie to give us the tune Sight Unseen for you here on 90.5 The Night.

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love playing local music for you. That is Mirror Mirror. They're a band out of Asbury. You may recognize some of the sound of that particular band because some of the members of Acid are in Mirror Mirror. That was Reset Sequence. Reasons I Drink from Alanis Morissette. That one going back to 2020 with Sublime's new track. It is the title track to Until the Sun Explodes. Their new one. We also went back even further to hear from the Smiths. And How Soon Is Now, as well as Courtney Barnett and Waxahachie, Sight Unseen. It is 90.5 The Night. Speaking of bands featuring bands, here's Weezer with Bethany Constantino. It's Go Away. This song is just so, so catchy with Weezer and the lead singer of Best Coast. Love this tune.

0: 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Toadies, The Charmer, their brand new single, captures the band at their rawest. 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

I don't remember when it was, but there was a cover done by that, by this song, Don't Let Me Be Misunderstood. It's kind of like a, it's like 7 minutes long. And I don't care what you say, any version of Don't Let Me Be Misunderstood by the Animals is fine. And I think a lot of it has to do, a lot of it sits on the shoulders of the fact that that is a particularly awesome song. We heard from Lee Fields with Two Jobs. Love that song. That's one of those songs when you listen to it, you kind of pay attention to lyrics. You're like, I got you. I gotcha. Always Love from Not a Surf and Weezer with Bethany Constantino. That was Go Away here on 90.5 The Night. Well, I don't want you to go away. I want you to stick around because Box of Blues comes your way at 10 o'clock here on 90.5 The Night. I've got tunes coming your way from U2 as well as new Pornographers. And here is something new from Michael Stipe. Here's I Played the Fool on Brookdale Public Radio.

That's the new Pornographers on Brookdale Public Radio. They've got a new record out, and I happen to love all their stuff. They've been around since, I guess, like the late 90s, and they've been putting out records ever since. And sometimes Nico Case will go do something out on her own, and but they've gotten back together. Well, not that they were apart at all, but to put out that record back in March called The Former Sight Of here on 90.5 The Night. That was Votive. Where the Streets Have No Name, of course, the classic from U2. I was actually in Ireland the summer of 1987 when that album came out. And the only two things on the radio was pretty much anything from the Joshua Tree and Whitney Houston's I Want to Dance with Somebody. That was it. Those were the only songs that were on the radio that entire, I guess I was there about 2 weeks. And I was in Ireland too, which is what a fun time to be in Ireland the week that, or the summer that the Joshua Tree came out too. Quarry, that was a tune from Wednesday here on Brookdale Public Radio. Don't forget, coming up in just a little while at 10 o'clock, it is Box of Blues. Here's Deer Tick's new one called Mary Singletary.

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That is John Butler on Brookdale Public Radio. Party, that was from Daughter going back a couple years. We also heard from Jane's, and Jane says, and Dear Tix, Mary Singletary. And it's funny, in the video, which is a super fun video, if you happen to have a couple of minutes and you like that song, watch the video. Their band, by the way, Dear Tix out of Rhode Island, which I'm telling you this for a reason, because in the video, they go to a bowling alley. And I looked at them like, wait a minute. That doesn't look like a regular bowling alley. So the other day in the office, I'm pausing frames of the video for Mary Singletary, which, by the way, they also dress up in Kiss makeup in the video. But I confirmed that they're actually not just regular 10-pin bowling. They're candlestick bowling, which is a very different... well, it's not very different. It is a different form of bowling. And if you're a bowling nerd, you may not even know that there's such a thing as candlestick bowling because they do most of it in New England. Anyway, these really thin pins, like candlesticks. Hence, that's probably how they got their name. Here's Weird Nightwear with Pay No Mind on 90.5 The Night.

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1: That song I cannot get out of my head. It's called Delete Ya from Joe here on Brookdale Public Radio, 90.5 The Night. Also, St. Vincent with her track Down, 777 from Silk Sonic. That was from An Evening with Silk Sonic, and it's been about 5 years since that album came out, and it's one of my favorite records of all time. That record, especially in the past 10 years or so. Bull Rushes from the Bongos, and then Weird Nightmares, Pay No Mind, here on 90.5 The Night. All right, folks, you know what time it is. It's time for me to get on out of here, because Stu Coogan's coming your way with Box of Blues at 10 o'clock, and I will see you back here real, real soon, I am sure. Here's His Golden Messengers in the middle of it. New music for you on Brookdale Public Radio.

0: that funk alive, Bobble.
1: A little lettuce for your musical diet on 90.5 tonight. This is Box of Blues, and you just heard Keep That Funk Alive, which we'll be doing for the next couple of hours. We got a funky, soulful, and rockin' bluesy sets for your 2 hours here in tonight's Box of Blues. We are paying homage once again to the great festival, the granddaddy of them all, as I like to say, the New Orleans Jazz Festival that has been going on for almost 50 years now, I believe. But we got some great stuff coming. We're going to forego our CD of the week and bring you a couple more tunes from acts that are playing down in New Orleans or have played this weekend. Weekend starts on Thursday in the Big Easy for Jazz Fest and finishes up on Sunday around 7 o'clock. So we'll hear from Trombone Shorty tonight. We'll also hear from the Black Keys. We got some music coming your way from Sue Foley. We got Dumpster Funk on tap, some Herbie Hancock, and much more. Gonna start it off, by the way, with Elaine Jewell helping out Lake Street Dive on that version of the Beatles' Don't Let Me Down. So a little blues to get things rolling. Right now, it's Mark Broussard and Joe Bonamassa, and I've got to use my imagination.

title cut from Mike Zito's album last year, Life is Hard. Mark Broussard had Joe Bonamassa help him on I've Got to Use My Imagination, which Gladys Knight and the Pips made popular many moons ago, and also Joan Osborne covered that one too. We'll take a quick break here and come back. I got Larry McKay and the Black Keys.

All right. Well, I hope you guys got out to see some good music over the weekend. I saw Anthony Chrysan Band was playing at Palmetto on Friday night, and also Outcrops over there on Saturday night. So back-to-back great shows, as always. And don't forget, tomorrow, String Bean starts things over again. It's the first String Bean on the Boardwalk in Asbury Park. He'll be running every Monday night through the summer, starting around 6:30 or so. Right now, Larry McKay is up with Try to Be a Good Man.

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1: And there you have the Black Keys, who wrapped up one of the stages on Friday night with Wild Child. Tab Benoit, Why, a New Orleans staple. And Larry McKay, tried to be a good man. Well, we can try, right? We'll get it one of these days. Little Feet coming up, and a little bit later, we'll hear from Mavis Staples, too. All right, well, some of the stage headliners we got for you next. Tedeschi Trucks Band coming up. The Eagles played up there, and we got one that kind of bluesy. And Little Feet started with this one, Can't Be Satisfied.

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And there you have it. The Jazz Fest wrapped up today with the Tedeschi Trucks Band finishing things up on one stage. Trombone Shorty, the traditional closer, had taken over from the Nevilles, who took over from Alan Toussaint. And one day it may be handed over to John Batiste. I'm just waiting for that to come along. But before Bound for Glory, Eagles' Victim of Love, Can't Be Satisfied, Muddy Waters tune done by Little Feet right there. Mavis Staple will take us to hour number two of tonight's Box of Blues. All right, we got your Jazz Spotlight coming up next hour. We'll also hear music from Earth, Wind, and Fire. I got some Dunk Stuff Funk as we keep it funky. And Sue Foley, too, big New Orleans favorite. But right now, it's time for Mavis Staples and Change.

All right, that was Watermelon Man from Herbie Hancock, who closed out the jazz stage for the festival tonight. Anders Osborne on the road to Charlie Parker, starting off hour number two in tonight's Box of Blues. Let's take a quick break and come back with Dumpster Funk and Sue Foley. Well, Sue Foley is a Texas girl, but she spends a lot of time down the Big Easy, and we're going to bring you Pinky's Blues to start off this next lineup.

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And rolling rock, blues, and funk all into one. That is the United Nations Stomp coming from Dumpster Funk. After you got a little revolution from Eric Lindell. Galactic had Miss Charm Taylor, Do Clap Your Hands, and Pinky's Blues came from Sue Foley. It's almost time for a little jazz spotlight, and we're going to do it with Charlie Gabriel and the Preservation Hall Jazz Band after you know this. Well, one of the treasures of New Orleans these days is 93-year-old Charlie Gabriel, and he was playing on a set this evening, or this afternoon, I should say, down in New Orleans, and we're going to get Preservation Hall Jazz Band to help him out on Aaron Neville's Yellow Moon to be our jazz spotlight tonight.

Well, I'll tell you what, they had a great tribute to Miles Davis and John Coltrane due to their centennial of their birth years and the great music they've brought us through time. So that was done by Terrence Blanchard and Ravi Coltrane tonight down in New Orleans. So I figured we'll throw in a little Coltrane and Miles Davis of our own. Giant Steps finishing off that lineup. And So What from Miles Davis Sextet. Before that, Charlie Gabriel and Preservation Hall Jazz Band getting together on Yellow Moon. And we will finish up our box of blues with a little Earth, Wind, and Fire before Megan comes your way in midnight. Well, I appreciate you guys indulging me as I pay homage to the New Orleans Jazz and Blues Festival over the last couple of weekends. It really is a tremendous event, and maybe someday, from hearing what you hear and knowing that there's so many great acts to choose from, no matter which way you turn or which weekend you go, that maybe you'll get down and enjoy it sometime for yourself. Megan's coming up after midnight. Have a great tomorrow, and I'll leave you with a little Earth, Wind, and Fire. Here's Serpentine on Brookdale Public Radio.

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From right here in Asbury Park, that is Deal Casino with Haley, 90.5 The Night. I'm Megan O'Shea hanging with you, and I will keep you rocking and rolling for the next few hours. We're jumping right into it now. MT Jones, Why I Cry, 90.5 The Night.

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Tommy's song, Nathaniel Ratliff. We also heard Nirvana with About a Girl. Of course, that's an unplugged version. You're listening to 90.5 The Night, and I've got another classic for you. We're heading back to the Look Sharp album by Joe Jackson, Got the Time.

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Sorrow Reigns by Brown Horse. Always, also in there, we heard The Boss with the E Street Shuffle, and Widow Speak had something new for you in there as well. If You Change, 90.5 The Night. Coming up, I've got William's Honor, Billy Hector, so much more you don't want to miss. First, it's U2, Song of the Future.

Another great local artist for you. That's Billy Hector with Going Down. He's from right here in Asbury Park, and you could learn more about him at billyhector.com. Matthew Sweet and Susanna Hoffson there with a cover of Marmalade. I See the Rain, and Jesse Malin kicked it off for us. Hollywood Forever, Brookdale Public Radio, the only station that really plays local music, and I've got more locals on the way. Mitski now, Where's My Phone?

Airs on Fire, Failure. Also in there, a little something from Blues Traveler. But anyway, 90.5 The Night. Thanks for hanging out with us. I've got something newer from King Tuff. This is Twisted on a Train, Brookdale Public Radio.

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Heartbeat by the Psychedelic Furs here on 90.5 The Night. Just a couple of days ago, the Black Keys released their new album called Peaches, and I've got a little something from that album now. Where there's smoke, there's fire. 90.5 The Night.

That is a personal favorite of mine, Noah Gunderson with Alleges here on 90.5 The Night. You know you're not going to find this mix of music anywhere else. Coming up, we've got Noah Kahn, Jack White, and this mix of music is only possible because of our members. So if you haven't become a member yet, well, it's a perfect time to do so. 90.5thenight.org. Queens of the Stone Age, If I Had a Tale.

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It's Too Late, Derek and the Dominoes. Alabama Shakes also in there. American Dream here on 90.5 The Night. Are you ready for Noah Kahan? He just released his new album called The Great Divide. And we've heard from you. We know you're loving it as much as we are. Well, I've got a new single from that album now. It's Porch Light, Noah Kahan, 90.5 The Night.

90.5 The Night, that's Cardinals with Barbed Wire. Also in there, Portishead with Sour Times. 90.5 The Night. Now, I've got another newer one for you. Jose Gonzalez released a new album just a few months ago, and I've got the title track now, Against the Dying of the Light. 90.5 The Night.

Lifesaver, The Grip Weeds, 90.5, The Night, also in their blur. And we heard Darkness by Bumpin' Uglies, Brookdale Public Radio. You are not going to find this mix of music anywhere else. It's Burning Spear now. Loved for who I am.

Another local favorite, that is the Bouncing Souls with The Light. Bob Marley and the Wailers in there. Rasta Man live up 90.5 The Night. We've got a little something from Mountjoy up next. It's off of the self-titled album released back in 2018. Sheep 90.5 The Night.

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I Am One, the Smashing Pumpkins. We also heard Cass McCombs and Chris Cone with a new one. 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

Summer Sun in Endearments. We also heard Fire and Brimstone, Mark Lanegan, and Blondie took us back to the 70s with Sunday Girl, 90.5 The Night. It is a new week, and that means we have a new song of the week for you, 90.5thenight.org. I've got our song of the week on the way. It's Jeff Tweedy now, Out in the Dark.

0: Ivan Morby is back with a new chapter and a wide open heart. This week's song of the week is Javelin, the lead single from his upcoming album Little Wide Open. 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

Dinosaurs Are a Dangerous Thing, The Chameleons with a newer one. The Smiths taking us back to the 80s. Please, please, please let me get what I want this time. And we heard Toadies with The Charmer. 90.5 The Night, The Claypool Lennon Delirium are just one of the great bands coming to the Jersey Shore this summer. We are going to get to see them at the Stone Pony on the summer stage. Details, stoneponyonline.com. The Claypool Lennon Delirium, Meat Machines.

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Promised Land, the Allergies, 90.5, the Night. Megan O'Shea here, hanging with you for the next hour or so. And we're going to keep you rocking and rolling 24/7. It's Holly Cook, Full Moon Baby.

0: Shark Attack, another great local band for you. That is Waiting on Mongo. They're based out of Asbury Park. We also heard a fan favorite from Lit, My Own Worst Enemy, and Brother Wallace, kicking it all off with Electric Love. That is the title track from his album, his debut album, actually, due out May 8th. You're listening to 90.5 The Night. It's Rise, Joseph Arthur.
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Profane Prophecy. 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Red Hot Chili Peppers with Dark Necessities. 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

Stampede by Genesis Owusu. 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Megan O'Shea here. That's all the time I've got for you. I hope you have a great day. I'll be back at midnight. I can't wait till then. It's The Revivalist, Heartstop, Brookdale, Public Radio.

0: Nirvana giving us Stay Away. Hey, everybody, Michelle McBride here with you, and I'll be right back. It's 90.5 The Night.
1: 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Connor Bracken and the Mother Leeds Band's new album, Love Songs and Ghost Stories, contains songs that continue their reputation of creating New Jersey brand high-energy, guitar-driven rock and roll. 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
0: Very good Monday morning. It's May 4th. Coming up, I've got music from Kurt Vile, Garbage, and more. I've also got local news, local traffic, local weather, and I've got a question for you on Facebook. Let's keep it going right now with Gnarls Barkley on 90.5 The Night.

originally from Monmouth County. That's Val Emick with a track off of last year's Here Comes the Dark. That's Don't Stop. We had the Black Keys in there, It Ain't Over, and Gnarls Barkley with Pictures. It's Brookdale Public Radio, 90.5 The Night. We've got two lanes blocked northbound between exit 82 and exit 83 on the parkway, the right and center lanes. That is due to debris. So I'm sure that's getting cleared up as we speak and should be pretty good soon. Just minor delays through there. No problems on the Turnpike 195 or 18. And locally, we are looking at some construction during the daytime. This is between 7 a.m. and 3 p.m. Route 36 southbound and northbound in Seabright between Marius Lane and Rumson Road. That is for some paving operations going on today. This report has been brought to you by Mothers Against Drunk Driving at mad.org. Over at Facebook, I'm asking for a song that has nonsense words in it. That's pretty good for a Monday morning, right? So let me know over at Facebook, facebook.com/Brookdale Public Radio. 46 degrees right now on the Lincroft campus of Brookdale Community College on 90.5 The Night. Here's Kurt Vile.

0: Rolling Stones using their alias, The Cockroaches, for Rough and Twisted. We had Garbage in there, Only Happy When It Rains. Kurt Vile starting us off with Chance to Bleed. It's Rookdale Public Radio. It's 90.5 The Night. In local news, according to NJ.com, federal investigators are looking into a frightening incident involving a landing jet at Newark Liberty International Airport. Officials say United Airlines Flight 169, a Boeing 767, arriving from Venice, struck a light pole and a tractor trailer on the New Jersey Turnpike during its final approach Sunday afternoon. The plane landed safely with 221 passengers and 10 crew members on board, and no injuries were reported on the aircraft. Authorities say the truck driver suffered minor injuries and has since been released from the hospital. The Federal Aviation Administration and the National Transportation Safety Board are now investigating what caused the near miss. Fans of Foo Fighters flocked to Starland Ballroom on Saturday for an intimate show from a band that normally plays stadiums. Last week, a surprise show was announced by the band, with tickets only available in person at the Saraville venue's box office. Some got to the venue as early as 4 a.m. Thursday for the $30 tickets. "The show is a total throwback," said Shanna Williams, one of the lucky fans to score tickets. She went on to say, "From waiting in line at 4 in the morning to hearing their classics and new stuff, it was awesome. And the best part was having my 14-year-old next to me to experience it all." Foo Fighters are slated to play the Daytona International Speedway as part of the Rockville Festival with My Chemical Romance and Guns N' Roses. "And there are so many groups in the area that do good. We feel it's important for our listeners to know about them." Here's Stephanie Wharton with more.
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0: We have got sunny skies today, 73 degrees, clear tonight, low around 56. Sunshine tomorrow, 81. Yeah, warming up. And Wednesday, rain, mainly in the afternoon, 70 degrees. 46 right now on the Lincroft campus of Brookdale Community College. I've got Modest Mouse up next.

0: That is the title track off the latest album from Social Distortion, Born to Kill. We had Medium Build in there and Beach Chair. Drive-By Truckers giving us shots count. And we had Modest Mouse picking dragons' pockets. It's Brookdale Public Radio. It's 90.5 The Night. We have that earlier incident clear with debris on the roadway around exit 82. That's cleared. You're good there. We've got that off-ramp partially blocked to exit 129. We've got minor delays from exit 127. Looking good on the turnpike 195 and 18. We've got paving and milling operations going on today. 36 north and southbound in Seabright between Marius Lane and Rumson Road. It will be down to one direction or one lane in each direction. This report has been brought to you by Mothers Against Drunk Driving at mad.org. What's a great song with nonsense words in it? That's my question over at Facebook, and you can tell me there. Ray and James going with I Am the Walrus from the Beatles. Ben is going with Surfer Bird. How about you? 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
0: We've got a mild day ahead of us. Sunny with a high near 73 degrees. We're at 46 right now on the Lincroft campus of Brookdale Community College. MT Jones is up next.

0: Obladee Oblada from the Beatles. And that's John's answer to my question this morning on Facebook. I am asking for a song with nonsense words in it. I think that is a great answer and a darn good song. So you can answer me too at facebook.com/Brookdale Public Radio.
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0: And tomorrow you can tune in for some new stuff from Graham Coxon, Beth Orton, Tyler Ballgame, and more. Hey, everybody, Michelle McBride here with you. Happy Monday. It is May 4th. Oh, may the 4th be with you. Yes, I did just realize that. So there you go. The brain works in mysterious ways, or my brain at least works in mysterious ways. Anywho, lots coming up this hour. We will hear from Noah Kahn, Dramarama, and more. I've also got local news, local traffic, local weather, and I've got a question for you on Facebook. Let's keep it going right now with Swap Meet on 90.5 The Night.

Braylon Montaigne. That's three more days. We had R.E.M. with Pop Song 89, and we started off with a little indie band out of Australia, Swap Meet, giving us I Know. It's Brookdale Public Radio. It's 90.5 The Night. We've got Parkway Northbound Express lanes between exit 105 and exit 109. There's an accident. One lane is blocked. Some stop-and-go traffic through there. Southbound lane, same exact stretch. Road construction with the left lane closed. Also stop-and-go. We've also got that off-ramp to 129, giving us some minor delays from 127. Looking great on the Turnpike 195 and 18. And locally, we've got that construction between 7 a.m. and 3 p.m. in Seabright. That's 36 north and southbound between Marion's Lane and Rumson Road. It will be reduced to one lane in both directions for milling and paving. This report has been brought to you by Mothers Against Drunk Driving at mad.org. What's a great song with nonsense words in it? Well, we have, let's see, Doug, We Go Together from Greece, like ram-a-lam-a-lam-a, ding-da-ding-da-dong. Yeah, I have to sing it to get the words right, and I won't sing it for you. You're welcome. We also heard from Paul, going with Crash Test Dummies. There you go. How about you? Tell me, I have a feeling I'm going to be sounding even more stupid with these words that I'm probably going to be trying to say today. So, yeah, it'll be a lot of fun for you guys. So make sure you stay tuned here to 90.5 The Night. We have a warm day today. I believe we're warming up to around 70 degrees. But right now, we're at 49 degrees on the Lincroft campus of Brookdale Community College. Noah Kahn's up next.

0: From Suzanne Vega, that was Ali. We also heard from Drumarama, What Are We Gonna Do? Noah Kahn starting us off with The Great Divide. It's Brookdale Public Radio. It's 90.5 The Night. In local news, according to NJ.com, federal investigators are looking into a frightening incident involving a landing jet at Newark Liberty International Airport. Officials say United Airlines Flight 169, a Boeing 767, arriving from Venice, struck a light pole and a tractor trailer on the New Jersey Turnpike during its final approach Sunday afternoon. The plane landed safely with 221 passengers and 10 crew members on board, and no injuries were reported on the aircraft. Authorities say the truck driver suffered minor injuries and has since been released from the hospital. The Federal Aviation Administration and the National Transportation Safety Board are now investigating what caused the near miss. Fans of Foo Fighters flocked to Starland Ballroom on Saturday for an intimate show from a band that normally plays stadiums. Last week, a surprise show was announced by the band, with tickets only available in person at the Saraville venue's box office. Some got to the venue as early as 4 a.m. Thursday for the $30 tickets. The show is a total throwback, said Shanna Williams, one of the lucky fans to score tickets. She went on to say, from waiting in line at 4 in the morning to hearing their classics and new stuff, it was awesome. And the best part was having my 14-year-old next to me to experience it all. Foo Fighters are slated to play the Daytona International Speedway as part of the Rockville Festival with My Chemical Romance and Guns N' Roses. And there are so many groups in the area that do good. We feel it's important for our listeners to know about them. Here's Stephanie Wharton with more.
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0: Sunny, 73 degrees today. Clear tonight, low around 56. We've got sunny skies tomorrow, 81 degrees, and rain in the afternoon on Wednesday, 70 degrees. Right now in Middletown, we have got 49 degrees on the Lincroft campus of Brookdale Community College. Up next, Little Barry.

0: Sunday, 1994, and the fairground. We had Yola with Stand For Myself, David Bowie giving us The Man Who Sold the World, and Little Barry, It Isn't Soul. It's Brookdale Public Radio. It's 90.5 The Night. Okay, we've got Parkway northbound. We are looking at an accident. This is in the express lanes between exits 105 and 109. The shoulder's blocked. We've got minor delays going through there. Southbound lanes, same stretch. We've got construction. The left lane's closed. That's causing some stop-and-go traffic. Also, the express lanes. And that exit to 129 still partially blocked, and we've got minor delays heading there from 127. Looking also locally, we've got 36 north and southbound in Seabright. That's between Marius Lane and Rumson Road. That would be down to one lane in each direction from 7 a.m. to 3 p.m. today for milling and paving. This report has been brought to you by Mothers Against Drunk Driving at mad.org. Over at Facebook, I would like you to tell me a great song with nonsense words in it, which is a question I did not think through because I'm going to be saying gibberish all morning, which I guess a lot of people are like, and what's different? We've got David saying, I want to take you higher from Sly and the Family Stone, Boom Shakalaka. How about you? 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
0: We have got sunny skies, 73 degrees, clear overnight tonight, low around 56. And right now, 51 degrees on the Lincroft campus of Brookdale Community College. Let's get to the top of the hour with Buffalo Traffic Jam.

0: the police giving us da do do do da da da da. And that was Vincent's answer to my question over at Facebook today. I'm asking for a song with nonsense words in it. That's a good one. And you can answer too at facebook.com/Brookdale Public Radio.
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0: A very, very good Monday to you. May the 4th be with you. I'm Michelle McBride. Coming up, I've got for you music from Dramarama, Suzanne Vega, and more. I've also got local news, local traffic, local weather, and I've got a question for you on Facebook. Also, this hour, guys, if you would like a chance to see Turn 2 at Asbury Lanes on the 30th of this month, you could find out more, if you'd like, at 90.5thenight.org/win. Yep, that link is live this hour. Let's get back to some tunes. Up next, Tedeschi Truck Spin.

Good, you're on Watch Me Go. We had Seven Horse in front of that with Two Stroke Machine, a Tedeschi Trucks band, starting us off with Future Soul. It's Brookdale Public Radio. It's 90.5 The Night. One last look at the roads. We have got, okie doke, let's start with the Parkway. And we are looking in the northbound lanes between exit 120 and Cheesequake Park. We had an earlier stall cleared, and that is doing fine there now. Maybe you'll tap your brakes, but looks like really not too much in the way of residual delays. We've got exit 129 causing some minor delays from exit 127. And we're also looking at the southbound express lanes between exit 109 and 105. The left lane's closed for some construction. This is in the express lanes, and we've got some stop-and-go traffic there. Locally, we have an accident, Route 9 northbound, approaching Central Avenue in Lakewood. One lane is blocked, minor delays. This report has been brought to you by Mothers Against Drunk Driving at mad.org. At Facebook, can you please tell me a song with nonsense words in it? I'd love to hear from you. And one of the answers, oh, I love this one, JD, Strangers in the Night, doobie-doobie-doo. Love it. How about you? Tell me over at facebook.com/Brookdale Public Radio. We've got 50 degrees right now on the Lincroft campus of Brookdale Community College. And don't forget that Link is live this hour for a shot for you to maybe see a show. Yeah, have I got your attention yet? And that is for turn two at Asbury Lanes on May 30th. The link is live at 90.5thenight.org/win. Let's get back to some music. Up next, I have for you Colony House. It's 90.5 The Night.

0: That coming from Eration is Show You. We also heard from Current Swell, Get What's Mine. Colony House kicking off the set with Life Goes On. It's Brookdale Public Radio 90.5 The Night. In local news, according to NJ.com, federal investigators are looking into a frightening incident involving a landing jet at Newark Liberty International Airport. Officials say United Airlines Flight 169, a Boeing 767, arriving from Venice, struck a light pole and a tractor trailer on the New Jersey Turnpike during its final approach Sunday afternoon. The plane landed safely with 221 passengers and 10 crew members on board, and no injuries were reported on the aircraft. Authorities say the truck driver suffered minor injuries and has since been released from the hospital. The Federal Aviation Administration and the National Transportation Safety Board are now investigating what caused the near miss. Fans of Foo Fighters flocked to Starland Ballroom on Saturday for an intimate show from a band that normally plays stadiums. Last week, a surprise show was announced by the band, with tickets only available in person at the Saraville venue's box office. Some got to the venue as early as 4 a.m. Thursday for the $30 tickets. "The show is a total throwback," said Shanna Williams, one of the lucky fans to score tickets. She went on to say, "From waiting in line at 4 in the morning to hearing their classics and new stuff, it was awesome. And the best part was having my 14-year-old next to me to experience it all." Foo Fighters are slated to play the Daytona International Speedway as part of the Rockville Festival with My Chemical Romance and Guns N' Roses. "And there are so many groups in the area that do good. We feel it's important for our listeners to know about them." Here's Stephanie Wharton with more.
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0: We have got, as far as weather today, a beautiful Monday ahead of us. Sunny skies, 73 degrees. Clear tonight, low around 56 degrees. Tomorrow brings sunny skies, 81 degrees, and rain for your Wednesday, mainly in the afternoon, high near 70. Right now, we've got 54 degrees on the Lincroft campus of Brookdale Community College. Up next, it's James.

0: From the Strokes, that's Going Shopping. Also in that set, we had Paul Weller of the Jam and Style Council covering the Gorillaz' La Dirola. We also heard from Courtney Barnett featuring Waxahachie for Sight Unseen, and James with a track off of their 1992 album 7, we heard Born of Frustration. It's Brookdale Public Radio. It's 90.5 The Night. Have you been to Facebook yet? And have you checked out my question? That's right. Of course, I have a question for you all. I'm asking for you to tell me a great song with nonsense words in it. And we're getting some really great answers. Of course, answers I didn't think of. Let's see. We heard Do What Diddy by Manfred Mann. And Laura said, anything Eddie Vedder sings. She said, kidding. I love Eddie and Pearl Jam, but I'm thankful I can Google the beautiful lyrics. different track that answer took, but I like it. How about you? Tell me over at facebook.com/Brookdale Public Radio.
1: 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All right, you get some yesterday, some small clean ones, some residual leftovers still in the water. Need a thigh high, occasional waist high wave here and there, 2 to 3 at better spots. We're looking at high tide approaching just before 10:45 or so, depending on your spot. And it's a beautiful day. Get some small waves if you got it. Right, stay in school, stay in work, get some productivity done. JerseyShore.surfrider.org. More info. And we'll catch you this afternoon with the update for the Jersey Shore chapter. Aloha.
0: Aloha, right back at your Rex. Sunshine today, 73 degrees. We're at 54 right now on the Lincroft campus of Brookdale Community College. Let's get out of this hour with Death Cab for Cutie.

The Beatles, I Am the Walrus. That was an answer from several of you over at Facebook. I'm asking for a song with nonsense words in it. Have you answered yet? Well, drop an answer over at facebook.com/Brookdale Public Radio. This hour, I have music coming your way from Marcus, King, Hozier, and more. Let's keep it going right now with Joe P. on 90.5 The Night.

0: sometimes you just haven't heard a song in a while, and then you hear it, and you're just like, man, that's a good song. That's how I felt about that. Roxy Music, Love is a Drug. We had Goose in there with Good to Be. Marcus King giving us Hardworking Man. Jeffrey Yean's doing his cover of Peter Gabriel's In Your Eyes. And Joe P. Everybody's different. It's Brookdale Public Radio, 90.5 The Night. What is a great song with nonsense words in it? That's my question over at Facebook. And we heard from Tom, the Hula Hula Boys from Warren Zevon. Ed going with China Cat Sunflower. Yeah. Can't make sense of that song. How about you? Tell me over at Facebook, facebook.com/Brookdale Public Radio.
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3: 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We didn't think that was right, so we fixed it with Classic Rewind. 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
0: And this Wednesday, you could hear Aerosmith's Rocks celebrating its 50th anniversary. It's Brookdale Public Radio, 90.5 The Night. 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

0: Brother Wallace and Gone with the Wind. Amy Winehouse giving us Tears Dry on Their Own. Also heard from George Clinton with Atomic Dog. Hozier with To Be Alone. And we also heard from the Afghan Whigs, House of I. It's Brookdale Public Radio. It's 90.5 The Night.
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0: Hey, everybody. Thanks so much for hanging out with me today. I had a great time. I hope you did as well. Let's do it again tomorrow. I'll be here at 6 a.m. and I hope you'll join me then. I'm leaving off with Mumford & Sons featuring Chris Stapleton. It's Brookdale Public Radio, 90.5 The Night.

that is the Pernice Brothers with The Devil in the Gin on Brookdale Public Radio, 90.5 The Night. It's also Devil in Tequila at times, too. It's 63 degrees here in Middletown under sunny skies, and for the rest of the day, sunny skies. High's going to be in the low 70s. Tonight, clear. Low's down in the mid-50s. Tomorrow's going to feel like summer. Sunny skies, high's around 80. Tomorrow night, clouds roll in. Low's back down into the 50s. On Wednesday, cloudy skies, rain likely. High's going to be in the upper 60s. More rain's in the forecast. Wednesday night, low's down about 50. On Thursday, more rain's in the forecast, especially in the morning. High is going to be in the low 60s. Good news is it clears up just in time for Friday with sunshine and a high in the low 60s. Right now it's 63 here in Middletown as we continue with our Monday morning with the latest from U2 on 90.5 The Night.

0: wrapping up that set with a new one from the New Pornographers, that Pure Sticker Shock, which is happening to all of us if you've tried to get a gallon of gas in the last week or two. Before them, Broken Bells with Vaporize. We went back to 2022 for the London Suede, and She Still Leads Me On, echoing the Bunnymen from the Ocean Rain release. I'm either going through puberty or the allergies are really having their way with me. Echoing the Bunnymen with Seven Seas, and we kicked it all off with U2 and Scars from the new EP that they put out. Coming up in just a moment, James Maddock, but first.
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0: And now would be an excellent time for you to become a proud sponsor. 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

0: coming off the Rooster soundtrack, the show that's on HBO with Stephen Carell. That is Michael Stipe, along with Andrew Watt. And I played the fool here on Brooklyn Public Radio 90.5 The Night. I've made a career out of doing that, actually. The Canals in there with 74, 75. You know, I've played that song, I don't know, 1,000 times in my career. I have no idea exactly what it is they're talking about. The ocean temperature off of North Carolina, the years they graduated high school. I don't know. Strombella's In This Life, Scarzone 45 is going to take you home. And James Maddock, Got It All Wrong. That's off the upcoming album James is putting out this week. And he's having his big record release party on Friday night over in Belmar. Coming up in just a moment, new music from Radiohead's Ed O'Brien right after this.
1: 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Then on June 28th, the legendary blues guitarist Joe Bonamassa will be taking over the NJ Pack stage, playing songs from his career-spanning 29 number one blues albums. 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That's The Black Crowes with Whiskey Myers on June 20th at The Rock, and Joe Bonamassa in concert at NJ Pack on June 28th, presented by North to Shore, proud sponsor of 90.5 The Night.
0: Let's head towards 11 o'clock with some brand new music from Ed O'Brien from Radiohead. This song is called Incantations, only on 90.5 The Night.

Going back to the early days with the front bottoms, flying model rockets here on Brook the Public Radio 90.5 the Net. Those guys coming around, going to be bringing their Champagne Jam 2026 tour to the Stone Pony Summer Stage on September the 4th, the Friday, I guess, of Labor Day weekend, which will probably be here before you know it. Right now, it's currently 67 degrees for the rest of the day. Lots of sunshine. High is going to be in the low 70s. Tonight, clear, lows back down in the mid-50s. Tomorrow, another beautiful day. A bit warmer, sunny, hot with highs in the low 80s. Clouds come around Tuesday night with a low down in the upper 50s. On Wednesday, we'll get into the middle of this week under cloudy skies with rain likely and a high in the upper 60s. Right now, it's 67 in Middletown. As we continue with this 11 o'clock hour, here's the title track from the upcoming album from Sublime. Yeah.

0: coming off their upcoming album, Everything I Ever Saw. That's Nobody's Hero, something new from the Menzingers on Brookdale Public Radio, 90.5 The Night. Went all the way back to the Avalon release for Roxy Music, just to turn you on. Big Something gave us a song for us. L.A.B., band out of Australia, singing about the ocean demons. And Sublime, title track from the new one, Until the Sun Explodes, starting things off. Don't forget, Sublime's coming to town in about 5 weeks from now, kicking off the summer season over at the park in East Freehold. Up in just a moment, we're heading off to L.A. You should come along.
1: Lou Reed was a gifted performer and songwriter who left us with a lot of indelible music. But he could also be a real jerk.
2: Kind of the central problem of writing this book was how this guy who was so famously mean was so deeply beloved.
1: We talk with biographer Will Hermes about the legend of Lou Reed later on Sound Opinions.
0: Point 5 Tonight is proud to present the record release party for Connor Bracken and the Mother Leeds Band Friday, May 15th at the Stone Pony in Asbury Park. Connor Bracken and the Mother Leeds Band's new album, Love Songs and Ghost Stories, contains songs that continue their reputation of creating New Jersey brand high-energy, guitar-driven rock and roll. Joining the night will be their special guest, Dez and the Swagmatics. That's Connor Bracken and the Mother Leeds Band celebrating the release of their new album, Love Songs and Ghost Stories, Friday, May 15th at Stone Pony. 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As promised, let's head out to L.A. for the latest from the band Failure. New album, Location Lost, just came out, and this song is on it on 90.5 The Night.

0: Coming off his Prism release, that is John Butler going solo here on Brookdale Public Radio 90.5. The Night Going Sound Solo. No, never mind. Anyhow, before them, him, it was G Love, Digging Roots. That comes off the Juice album that G Love put out about 5 years ago. Avid Brothers, Ain't No Man. Alice in Chains, one of their big ones. Rooster and Failure's new one, The Air's on Fire, started things off. Up in a moment, we're heading off to Brooklyn, but first.
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0: New album from Widowspeak is called Roses. Got all kinds of cool stuff on it like this.

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1: Good afternoon, I'm Michelle McBride with your 90.5 Second News Update. According to NJ.com, federal investigators are looking into a frightening incident involving a landing jet at Newark Liberty International Airport. Officials say United Airlines Flight 169, a Boeing 767, arriving from Venice, struck a light pole and a tractor trailer on the New Jersey Turnpike during its final approach Sunday afternoon. The plane landed safely with 221 passengers and 10 crew members on board, and no injuries were reported on the aircraft. Authorities say the truck driver suffered minor injuries and has since been released from the hospital. The Federal Aviation Administration and the National Transportation Safety Board are now investigating what caused the near miss. Fans of Foo Fighters flocked to Starland Ballroom on Saturday for an intimate show from a band that normally plays stadiums. Last week, a surprise show was announced by the band, with tickets only available in person at the Saraville venue's box office. Some got to the venue as early as 4 a.m. Thursday for the $30 tickets. "The show is a total throwback," said Shanna Williams, one of the lucky fans to score tickets. She went on to say, "From waiting in line at 4 a.m. to hearing their classics and new stuff, it was awesome. And the best part was having my 14-year-old next to me to experience it all." Foo Fighters are slated to play the Daytona International Speedway as part of the Rockville Festival with My Chemical Romance and Guns N' Roses. "And there are so many groups in the area that do good. We feel it's important for our listeners to know about them." Here's Stephanie Wharton with more.
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3: Thanks, Michelle. We have 68 degrees here in Middletown for the rest of the day. Lots of sunshine. High is going to be in the low 70s. Tonight, clear skies. Lows down in the mid-50s. Tomorrow's going to be another really nice-looking day with plenty of sunshine and a high of around 80. Clouds come rolling in tomorrow night. Rain develops overnight. It's going to stick around for a while. Rain on Wednesday with a high around 70. Wednesday night, rain with lows down about 50. And on Thursday, more rain and a high in the low 60s. Right now, it's 68 in Middletown. As we kick off this 12 o'clock hour with the latest from Sun Little, it's called Whip the Wind on 90.5 The Night.

0: coming off their brand new album, Peaches, which they released on Friday. That's the Black Keys, and where there's smoke, there's fire. Here on Brookdale Public Radio, 90.5 The Night. Those guys out on the road, and next week is going to be up in the city, actually in Brooklyn to be specific. May 11th and 12th, going to be playing at the Paramount. Opening up will be Eddie Nine Volt. That's going to be a great show. Before the Black Keys, Joe Bonamassa doing a little driving on this gorgeous Monday afternoon. Lucius gave us their take on the old Supreme song, You Keep Me Hanging On. Adora Victoria, Adia Victoria, or Adora Victoria, if you can't read, with a different kind of love. And Sun Little starting things off with Whip the Wind here on Brookdale Public Radio, 90.5 The Night. Up in a matter of moments, Weird Nightmare, but first.
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0: And this is a fresh track from Weird Nightmare. New album Hoopla just came out the other day. Here's Pay No Mind on 90.5 The Night.

0: And that sounded good, isn't it? That's new from Jesse Malin called Hollywood Forever here on Brookdale Public Radio, 90.5 The Night. And on that song, Jesse's got his usual backup band helping him out. But he's also got Jimmy G from Murphy's Law and Tad, the guitar player from The Hold Steady, helping out as well. Before Jesse, we heard from Riley Walker, Taking the High Road. Audioslave was in there, so was Jack White, because that's just how I'm feeling. And Weird Nightmare's new one, Pay No Mind, starting things off. That comes off the Hoopla CD. And in a matter of moments, something new from the Claypool Lennon Delirium. But first, check this out.
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0: These guys are coming to the Stone Pony Summer Stage in about a month and a week. June 13th is when they'll be in town. Here's the Claypool Lennon Delirium on 90.5 The Night.

going back a couple of years for Ride, coming off their Interplay release and Peace Sign here on Brookdale Public Radio, 90.5 The Night. We have 70 degrees down Middletown under sunny skies, and for the rest of the day, lots of sunshine with a high temperature and a couple of degrees warmer. Tonight, mostly clear, lows bottoming out in the mid-50s. Tomorrow's going to be another gorgeous day. Plenty of sunshine and a high about 80. Tomorrow night, some clouds roll in, lows down in the 50s. And then on Wednesday, cloudy skies with rain likely and a high about 70. Right now, it is 70 here in Middletown. As we continue with this 1 o'clock hour, here's the new one from Irasian.

0: 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And checking tomorrow's forecast, it's going to feel like we're going to be enjoying the summer sun. We were enjoying the music of Sean Mullins in there with Beautiful Wreck. Ween was singing about Your Party, the one you didn't invite me to. Long Beach Dub All-Stars with Higher Rank, and the new one from Iration called Roots kicked it all off. Up in a moment, going to dig a little deeper into the latest album from MT Jones right after this.
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0: As promised, let's dig a little deeper into the new album from MT Jones. He comes out of Liverpool, England. His new album, Joy, has this cool song on it on 90.5 The Night.

0: Coming to the Stone Pony Summer Stage on Saturday, May the 23rd, part of the big Shadow of the City concert, Jack Antonoff's show that he puts on at the Pony every year for the last 8 years, along with Bleachers, Toadies, and a bunch of other bands. That is Real Estate and Stained Glass here on Brookdale Public Radio 90.5. The night we heard from the Lemon Twigs off the new one, and I've Got a Broken Heart. Classic one from the Flamin' Groovies, title track from the album Shake Some Action. Steely Dan in there, and M.T. Jones' Why I Cry kicked it all off. Up in a moment, the new one from Deer Tick right after this.
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0: New album from Deer Ticks coming out in just about a month. It'll be called Cornomatic, and this song will be on it.

Going back to the War Babies release way back when. Daryl Hall, John Oates here on Brookdale Public Radio. 90.5 the night. We have 72 degrees down in Middletown. It's not going to get a whole lot warmer than that today. For tonight, clear. Lows down in the mid-50s. Tomorrow's going to be another sunny day. High's going to break 80. Then tomorrow night, clouds roll in. Lows down about 60. Wednesday shaping up to be a gray day with rain likely and a high near 70. Let's continue with our final hour together on this Monday afternoon with the new one from Modest Mouse.

0: Coming to the Stone Pony on September the 5th, that is Social D, Born to Kill, title track from their upcoming album here on Brookdale Public Radio, 90.5 The Night. And we heard from Jet in there too. Those guys are back together again. They're on the road and they're going to be playing at the Pony on Tuesday, September the 22nd. The song called Roll Over DJ. Foo Fighters in there. We also heard, man, I heard they put on quite the show the other day over at Starland. Talking Heads and Modest Mouse in there too. Coming up in just a moment, new music from a band called TV Star right after this.
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That is new from Surfing for Daisy, called 1952 here on Brookdale Public Radio, 90.5 The Night. Those guys are going to be playing over at the Pony on June the 18th. Coming up in a moment, the new one from Noah Kahan, so don't go anywhere. 90.5 The Night is proud to present the record release party for Connor Bracken and the Mother Leads Band, Friday, May 15th at the Stone Pony in Asbury Park. Connor Bracken and the Mother Leads Band's new album, Love Songs and Ghost Stories, contains songs that continue their reputation of creating New Jersey brand high.

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Joining the night will be their special guest, Dez and the Swagmatics. That's Connor Bracken and the Mother Leeds Band, celebrating the release of their new album, Love Songs and Ghost Stories, Friday, May 15th at Stone Pony. 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Coming off his album, The Great Divide, here's Noah Kahan on 90.5 The Night.

0: The music of Kula Shaker wraps up our time together on this Monday afternoon. I'll be back in just a moment to hand it off to Jeff right after this.
1: Good Monday afternoon, surfers, 90.5 The Night listeners. 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All right, we're need a thigh, need a waist at better spots, light southwest wind, next low tide about 3:30 oceanside, depending on your spot. We'd like to remind you there are many ways that you can help protect our oceans, waves, and beaches right here in Monmouth and Ocean County. 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More info. 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Enjoy the outdoors, and we'll catch you tomorrow morning for the Jersey Shore chapter. Aloha.
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0: Well, that does it for us. Jeff's here. He's got you for the next 4 hours. We'll try it again tomorrow morning at 10. I'll leave you with music from Weezer on 90.5 The Night. See you tomorrow.

That's a band called Satellite. Say the Words, going back to their Calling Birds album. Good afternoon, Jeff Raspy with you on this Monday afternoon. Welcome back to the working week. We are looking at mostly clear skies, temperatures in the mid-50s tonight. Tomorrow, sunny highs around 80. Tomorrow night, mostly cloudy. Lows getting down to about 60. Wednesday, rain in the afternoon. Highs around 70. It is 73 under fair and sunny skies right now in Middletown. It is gorgeous out there. Got some brand new music from Squeeze starting off this next set from the new album Trixie's Why Don't You on Brookdale Public Radio.

0: Next best thing to playing some new Joe P. on the radio is playing that new one from Mount Joy. Why? Because Joe P. produced it. Is Joy Easy? Brand new track from Mount Joy. Suzanne Vega with a great old one, Undertow. If I Ever Was a Child from Wilco. Foles gave us The Runner. And Why Don't You? New music, but not really, from Squeeze and their brand new album, Trixies, starting it all off.
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0: Sunday 1994 have released a deluxe version of their album Devotion, and on it there are a couple of tracks that were not included originally, like this one, The Fairground, on 90.5 The Night.

0: That's The Clash from Combat Rock, the album that featured their two most popular singles. That wasn't one of them, but that is my favorite single from Combat Rock, Straight to Hell. His Golden Messenger right before that, in the middle of it, American Ride from Willie Nile. Mo gave us Haze and the Fairground, new music from Sunday, 1994, starting it off here on 90.5 The Night.
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Tyler Ramsey from a couple of years ago. These Ghosts, starting off our 4 o'clock hour here at 90.5 The Night with me, Jeff Raspy. Guess what? 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If you'd like to go to Asbury Lanes, May 30th, for Turn 2, Free Friends, Midfield, and Friend Circle. Got something here from Jesse Wells to start off this next bit from his Devil's Den album. It don't come easy with the devil.

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0: That's the brand new one from The Strokes. Going Shopping from the upcoming Reality Awaits album. Everything Zen, great old one from Bush, going back to their 16 Stone album. Bruce Springsteen with Devils and Dust, Double Vision from Ocean Alley, and Jesse Wells starting it off. It Don't Come Easy with The Devil here on 90.5 The Night.
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2: 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We're the hosts of Sound Opinions, a show where people who love music can make discoveries across the spectrum.
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3: 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Connor Bracken and the Mother Leeds Band's new album, Love Songs and Ghost Stories, contains songs that continue their reputation of creating New Jersey brand high-energy, guitar-driven rock and roll. Joining the night will be their special guest, Dez and the Swagmatics. That's Connor Bracken and the Mother Leeds Band celebrating the release of their new album, Love Songs and Ghost Stories, Friday, May 15th at Stone Pony. 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
0: 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Title track to their new album, The Charmer, on Brookdale Public Radio.

0: That's U2 from their second EP of the year, Easter Lily, came out on Good Friday. Scars is what that one's called. Wicked Man from Ben Harper. Toadies starting it off. The Charmer from the album Coming, which is also called The Charmer.
1: Kevin Morby is back with a new chapter and a wide open heart. This week's Song of the Week is Javelin, the lead single from his upcoming album Little Wide Open. 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

0: It's Dinosaur Jr., their version of Miracle Legion's classic The Backyard, from a tribute record to Miracle Legion's lead singer Mark Mulcahy that was called Chow, My Shining Star, the songs of Mark Mulcahy. Front Bottoms, right before that, Lone Star. We heard Gone with the Wind from Brother Wallace. Ray LaMontagne gave us How Come and Ride Lonesome, brand new music from Beck, starting it off. That is a new single so far. There is an album coming, the name of which nobody has told me, and don't know whether or not that song, Ride Lonesome, is going to be on the album.
1: 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Then on June 28th, the legendary blues guitarist Joe Bonamassa will be taking over the NJPAC stage, playing songs from his career-spanning 29 number one blues albums. 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That's The Black Crowes with Whiskey Myers on June 20th at The Rock, and Joe Bonamassa in concert at NJPAC on June 28th. 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

Amos Lee with The Man Who Wants You, starting off our 6 o'clock hour. Jeff Raspy here for another hour or so. 7 o'clock is when I get to go. And TJ will be in, filling in for Stuku today, tonight, and tomorrow night. So TJ will have your Daily Dose of Dead at 7, The Beatle Break at 8, The 905 Blues at 905, and then at 11, he can go, because it's time for Sound Opinions on Monday nights at 11 with Jim DeRogatis and Greg Kot. New music from New Pornographers up next. Pure Sticker Shock.

sister, a brother, my lover, my neighbor, my friends, all happy. 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But without this single truth, it is only emptiness that I gain.

0: That's some new Sublime. Until the Sun Explodes here on 90.5 The Night. Morphine with a classic Buena. Right before that, the Avett Brothers, Tell the Truth on the Game from the Black Keys. And the New Pornographers starting it off with something off the new album, the former site of the New Pornographers. We heard Pure Sticker Shock.
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0: That's Kenny Wayne Shepherd with Let Go here on 90.5 The Night Stampede. Right before that, new one from Genesis Owusu. 33 from the Smashing Pumpkins, Slightly Stupid gave us Don't Stop and Pay No Mind. New music from Weird Nightmare. Starting it all off.
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0: That's just about it for me. Jeff Raspy, don't go anywhere. TJ is filling in for Stuku tonight at 7. Gnarls Barkley wrapping things up for us. This is a new one, Pictures, on 90.5 The Night.

0: Oh, the tone that Mark Knopfler gets out of that guitar, it's just mind-blowing to me every single time I hear them. That's a lady writer here at 90.5 tonight. Had Goose in there, Mumford & Sons doing Here, and Oasis with Wonderwall. Coming right back with Portugal the Man.
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0: Now, that is tomorrow night at 11 o'clock. Just a reminder, this evening at 11, we've got Sound Opinions coming your way, so stick around for that. People say that 90.5 The Night is awesome. People Say is also the latest song from Portugal the Man here at 90.5 The Night.